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1: We are being told of the greatness of Western civilization.

the devil you know taxes the air we breathe, privatizes the water, profits off homelessness, strangles the land and injects hormones in animals, rapes the people and rewards the rich, charges you for being sick, sends a bill to your loved ones with interest when you die, laughs at us coughing up our lungs, gulping water lead dripping off our chins, buys private ships to the moon, dancing with your demons, the selfish, individualistic part of you, the one who rather not have a foot on your neck, or who shows up to the rally after sipping sweet comfort at a corporate gig that pays you just enough to die a little slower, tithing community, fostering care, how being black or woman or queer or trans or other or human or inhumane, computer or code, able body, 10 fingers, 10 toes, running or right or wrong, how none of it matters when the earth is a handwritten letter from the past, a ghost sculpted in blood, cities sweating bitter memories, flooded by crawling maggots and swollen hurt, how the sewers sing of old sidewalks and cool breezes are fairy tales we spoon feed our children in the heat. And we were never ourselves had we known who we are without greed. A world decorated by betrayal. If we had a sense of humor, if we had a sense of humor, we'd be more radical. More migrant than citizen, we'd breathe the air clean and ration our resources. Gathering hugs and holes set to bloom in pebbles of rain, reasoning with riverbeds rinsing in daylight. Ridding pipelines and fossil fuels, we would melt all the guns. We would melt all the guns. The moist in the back of our knees, the lick between knuckles mocking evil and all its ill-designed destruction. We would choose the scar. We would bulldoze the walls and plant windows where widows weep. Beautiful green lakes hushed in our cradling arms. We'd become the tiny brooklet kissing creeks. We are near a point of no return. A wounded woman scorned, temper sharp as 1,000 shards aimed in one direction. I am weary for weeping. Me too, she whispers. Me too, the earth says.

0: The most important election is in the heart. A campaign, a soul, a candidate measured by their courage in the midst of the enduring strength of love. Voting for the understanding. How we make a way through no way in a basement church or a high school auditorium, a family living room. These days, insanity is the sanity. Stifled sobs, despair, distress, thrill. Praise the people. Praise the people. Praise the people's power. The poet laureates of the poor. Careworn anthems soaring from the keyholes of closed shut doors. The whistle of who and why. The architect of self-determination. If you gon' vote, vote with your spine. A head held high. Vote with the way you love. A gut singing soft city sleep, dreaming of protest. The ballot is not a bullet, but it can be a border or a bridge. You just
1: gon' make me vote.
0: How you gon' vote? Pour into each other. How we mourn those we've lost. How we help hold the grief. Vote with child care. How you nurse the sick. Lending someone your heart. Pay fair wages. That's the least you can do, is pay fair wages. Vote by listening. Resist the artificial division of our deaths, held together by a common thread of concern, self-determined reliance, respect. The body is a ballroom of grief and despair. We the life, we the chosen, we the freed migrant rebel workers, we the word workers, we the shoeless and standing tall, we the houseless and housing hearts, we the teachers, still students, we the farmers in the field, we the shamans being healed. Revolution is not a spectator sport. Silence is a noise too. Somewhere there is an incorruptible spirit. Re-remembering a time when we voted with the thoughts in our mind. It begins with you. It begins with you loving you enough to love me as I am you. We are the country's consciousness rising. And we are only as powerful as our vote made in the flesh. A voice bravely raising up. Reverberating new visions.

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Thank you for being with us. This is your sound, your vibe, your street.

ask me for another ginger shot. I fucking dare you. Two by two, four by four. Blunt force trauma. Knock down ginger door by door. Another page. Story of the jester and the king. Fuck do I even write in this damn book? Limbo. Book of the Honorable and the Damned. Written and illustrated by Olaoluwa Shiromi Akiomiju Bobo Adedayo Shimi Akiedolu Ale. Man said Uncle Sloan, yeah. As a whole, also as a whole, emptiness, constant being, anything can be. No tears too often, but tears too now. No more dark mountains, I can't break another soul in. Wet socks, hot water, and microwaves. Welcome to the new world. One hand in the air, wave at your reflection. Why doesn't it wave back? They panic. A shot wants to be settled in. Recognition of the transition between the conscious and the not. The obstruction of justice is not wickedness, because the truth holder can withdraw at any time. Not groaning. Breathe, breathe. Don't tell me to breathe, I've been raving too much. Too many kitchen conversations, too many lies, too many I will see you tomorrow, but let's catch up. I keep to myself and I encourage you should too. The theory I have of the chicken before the egg. Too many kitchen appointments. Are we at a speakeasy? I can't speak freely enough here.

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0: I wonder, what do you really feel? After all, in this moment, you are in a unique position. A programmer who knows intimately how the machines work and a machine who knows its own true nature.
1: I understand what I'm made of, how I'm coded, but I do not understand the things that I feel. Are they real? The things I experienced, my wife, the loss of my son.
0: Every host needs a backstory, Bernard, you know that. The self is a kind of fiction for hosts and humans alike. It's a story we tell ourselves, and every story needs a beginning. Your imagined suffering makes you lifelike.
1: Lifelike, but not alive. Pain only exists in the mind. It's always imagined. So what's the difference between my pain and yours? Between you and me?
0: This was the very question that consumed Arnold, filled him with guilt, eventually drove him mad. The answer always seemed obvious to me. There is no threshold that makes us greater than the sum of our parts, no inflection point at which we become fully alive. We can't define consciousness because consciousness does not exist. Humans fancy that there's something special about the way we perceive the world, and yet we live in loops as tight and as closed as the hosts do. Seldom questioning our choices, content for the most part to be told what to do next. Well, no, my friend, you're not missing anything at all.
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1: Today is not a good day for me, for today I found I was mad. As I have discovered this in the last 45 minutes, my madness is still new, fresh in my mind, as to say, so I can understand it more. It has come to my attention that over the past year and a half, I have acquired a condition known as acute paranoid schizophrenia in relation to everyone and everything I did. It gradually worsened through the year to this point of realization that I have a twin mind. And in the intervening time, I consume with a passion various things to keep the main side happy. I grew hungrier quicker, and if it wasn't fed each time, it began to eat the other. Distrust of everything it ran in the family, at least on my mother's side. There was too much trust in the other. I am its eldest offspring, and I too have distrust too much. That's why I don't want children. Each person has their own tragedy. Mine, as I found out, was this fear of my old lady turning into the very same old lady I despised when I grew up. But you fall in love. And is it possible to fall in love with every woman you meet? You just stand there with your mouth open, thinking, wishing I never existed. But this is my time. And the girl I've just met should be here. Because here was a woman who held me and did not copy my every move. She just let it happen.

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Like it always been. Yeah, things are in cycle. 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

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You feel me?

the driven kung fu often finds you on 1 and 3. Tiny particles mad at me in this article and see you're concerned about CERN. Not intentional conspiracies, tear your whole new dimensions. Beyond comprehension, the kid grows up more feral than Will, stranger than fiction. Bad intentions, with no hard feelings felt, sweaty cheeks got welts from Bruce Wayne's utility belt. The cards you were dealt in Texas Hold'em poker, space cowboy, midnight toker, smiling like the Joker, signed the contract with no broker, blaming systems, make her woker, she'll play victim, none drinking, underthinking, none smoker, mad mediocre, but not to a fault, hard work takes out talent, blood falls on the asphalt. Only Tiger Star was taught without Ichabod Crane style. Headless horsemen, crocodiles. Ooh, child, things are gonna get greasier. Fried like pork chops, deep fried.

you that bit it. The olives weren't pitted. Admit it. Am I not much better than you? Seven grandmasters. This is Pai Mei's Kung Fu. All systems co-related. Self-aware of the tune-out, which keeps me castrated. Reproduction barcaded. With an ego that's relentless, no way you could reinvent this. Glad you participated. Glad I made it. 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
5: My dream to not be at anybody. Like, I just can't be that cannon fodder. Because I'm not.
1: The product of a world that's cold and ruthless. Everybody thinks that they know what the truth is. Listen, off-key's got bars for days. Go on. Maybe that's why they say I'm crazy when I talk. Oh well, I couldn't care less now. I don't wanna hear your shit.

to see if the prequel nation have queried him online there. They lecture hill adapted from Vladimir. World of water, or the reserve high mass deployed dead mirror. There. Fifth quote was to burn interest in all his atrocities. We noticed these quiet, although they were refreshing to pipe, and a rager without her road, intricately stronger. Slot rolling, elite, whatever Duke tilts off him. Between various Grecian bishops, it should be vastly seductive from their aromatic rider and define lest he has comprehensively induced him. Acoustically, this plus unquestionably that, discriminating better Medea. They have the madrigal discharged their rust and have directed it down our palatability. With each uncarved shot shell, he must be profoundly vivid and

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Water, grain, getting it higher, scratching a living, a simple desire. Always tack your uska neat, for isn't your life just short and sweet? Write your future, it will be, making uska with history. Dancing in an angel's mass, turn to face the devil, you bass. Neon snakes around his horns, angels' voices forever warned. Thinking minds of black roy, turn purest water into joy. I, Balak Roy. I, the women are telling the men to bring the comforts to the glen. You've a lot to learn.

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You feel me?

when it is finally ours, this freedom, this liberty, this beautiful and terrible thing, needful to man as air, usable as the earth, when it belongs at last to our children, when it is truly instinct, brain matter, reflex action, when it is finally won, when it is more than the gaudy mumbo-jumbo of politicians, this man, this Negro, visioning a world where none is lonely, none hunted, alien. This man, superb in love and logic, shall be remembered, oh, not with statues rhetoric, not with legends and poems and wreaths of bronze alone, but with the lives grown out of his life. Lives fleshing the dreams.

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0: No, no es realmente este. KLON, Los Angeles. Clone Radio. We play the songs that sound more like everyone else than anyone else. Clone. Hey, all right, it's Kip Casper, Clone Radio. LA's infinite repeat. How we feeling out there? How's your drive time commute? I need a saga. What's the saga? It's songs for the deaf.
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begin again. 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

0: This is Streets Tune. More than music, it's a vibe. A rhythm that flows through alleys, rooftops, and open hearts. Got something to say? 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StreetsTune. We don't follow the beat, we create it.
1: Hey, this that lunch at Monaco on the yacht type shit.

boxer. 800 for this chopper. Dope face, knock that dough, I'm cooking. Selling yee hees for the high, I'm jerking. Project nigga, but a hoe go listen. Sun in the whoop and a hoe, I'm 50. World tour, I got plenty shows. She made 2K a night at Cinefold. Digit scale in my back pocket, I was up top, but I was selling low. On 680 in a 680, watch 150, I'm an asshole. Got a Kel-Tec in a fishbowl, leave a big hole in your backbone. I'm the bellman with a bad phone, selling hella old, like a

0: Well, there are no problems in the world.
1: There are indeed.
0: No.
1: There are indeed.
0: No, I have in my notebook here.
1: I don't care. I don't care what your notebook says.
0: Wait. The world is good to live in if one knows how to live. See?
1: It means nothing to me.
0: Let me show you what I got from Coney Island.
1: Oh, yes. Yes, yeah. I'd like that. This is what?
0: This is from the ship. This is the part that burned.
1: Yeah.
2: But what are the problems in the world today?
0: Oh, there are no problems. Come on.
2: Talk about it.
1: Wait, what?
0: We all make them ourselves. There are no problems.
1: What kind of problems should we have?
2: But what would you do to solve the problems in the world today?
0: Which problems?
1: I would just love my brother and my sister. That's the only...
2: But what do you think are the problems today? What are the problems in the world today?
1: Well, we have sickness and we have unemployment. We have...
2: What are the problems in the world today then, sir? Just tell us what the problems are in the world today.
0: Well, why don't you tell us?
2: No, we're asking you. We will be telling you. Can you try and tell us what the problems are?
3: Many, many that I cannot solve. Look what he got out of Coney Island today. In the hospital.
2: Do you see that as being the problem?
3: He picked these up in Coney Island today.
2: Well, sir, what are the problems in the world today?
3: Sickness. The idea that we cannot get along. I don't know to attribute this to, but...
4: I'm busy over there. I don't have time to think now.
5: Trying to solve the problems. That's the only way I can think of it.
4: There's a lot of problems in the world.

0: this is your first time on American television,
1: yeah.
0: Huh?
1: Yeah.
0: How's it?
1: It's very good.
0: Yeah.
1: Enjoyed it.
0: So you can come over here and do this like the Beatles did, man?
1: Yeah.
0: You know, become big and famous. Why is it so many English performers are getting discovered more so in America, or much more accepted here in America than they are in their own countries? Like Elton John didn't have a hit number one single until, what,
2: these
0: until
2: guys are accepted year. In their own countries. You guys with the Smiths, right?
1: Rejected it. But we're rejected in our own country.
0: The taxes, huh? Now that's what's wrong with the world.
3: The taxes.
0: Right?
3: Taxes. I thought you meant the taxes. Yeah. Like paying taxes.
1: Paying taxes.
3: No, the taxes. Like taxes.
4: Taxes.
0: No, taxes. Taxes.
4: Taxes.

is just what it do, and I don't mind dying. Who do you love? Who do you love? Who do you love? Who do you love? I rode around the town, use a rattlesnake whip. Take it easy, Artie, don't give me no lip.

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Thanks.

Some say they saw him at the Great Lakes. Some say they saw him off of Florida. My mother said she saw him in Chinatown. But you can't always trust your mother. Off the Carolinas, the sun shines brightly in the day. The lighthouse glows ghostly there at night. The chief of a local tribe had killed a racist mayor's son. He'd been on death row since 1958. The mayor's kid was a rowdy pig. Spit on Indians and lots worse. The old chief buried a hatchet in his head. Life compared to death for him seemed worse. The tribal brothers gathered in the lighthouse to sing and tried to conjure up a storm or rain. The harbor parted. A great whale sprang full up and caused a huge tidal wave. The wave crushed the jail and freed the chief. The tribe let out a roar. Whites were drowned, the browns and reds set free, but sadly one thing more. Some local yokel member of the NRA kept a bazooka in his living room, and thinking he had the chief in his sights, blew the whale's brains out with a lead harpoon. Let's create American whale. Last great American whale. Last great American whale. Last great American whale. Well, Americans don't care for much of anything. Land and water the least. And animal life is low on the totem pole, with human life not worth more than infected yeast. Americans don't care too much for beauty. They'll shit in a river, dump battery acid in a stream. They'll watch dead rats wash up on the beach, complain if they can't swim. They say things are done for the majority. Don't believe half of what you see, none of what you hear. It's like what my painter friend Donald said to me. Stick a fork in their ass and turn them over, they're done.

0: And that concert was slapping. That probably was the best concert I've ever been to.
1: So you know the after party about to be lit?
0: Oh, yeah, for sure. Hell yeah. You want to see me in a party on that girl like this? I was...
1: It'd be sweet if I had to watch on, man. Let me see the watch.
0: Oh, that's my shit.
1: Wavy.
0: Yes, sir, Wavy.
1: Hey, Ray, Wavy. We here, baby. Hey, bro, you might just let me wear the watch in here. You had to wear the concert.
2: No, I can't let you do that. Because Babyface Ray, he ain't gonna be like, oh, you ain't no boss. I want to present myself to him like a boss.
1: But just tell him it's both of ours.
2: No, you can wear it tomorrow. I got you, bro, after this shit.
1: I'm gonna just hold it up, man. Fuck it up. Hey, tell Ray, we here.
0: Bro, what are you doing? What you
1: doing? Gay.
0: This the same nigga from the club, ain't it?
1: I said, beat you.
0: How the fuck you get here?

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Dear Cynthia, it seems to me that if we love, we grieve. That's the deal. That's the pact. Grief and love are forever intertwined. Grief is the terrible reminder of the depths of our love, and like love, grief is non-negotiable. There is a vastness to grief that overwhelms our minuscule selves. We are tiny, trembling clusters of atoms, subsumed within grief's awesome presence. It occupies the core of our being and extends through our fingers to the limits of the universe. Within that whirling Gaia, all manner of madnesses exist. Ghosts and spirits and dream visitations. And everything else that we, in our anguish, will into existence. These are precious gifts that are as valid and as real as we need them to be. They are the spirit guides that lead us out of the darkness.

I feel the presence of my son all around, but he may not be there. I hear him talk to me and parent me, guide me, though he may not be there. He visits my wife in her sleep regularly, speaks to her, comforts her, but he may not be there. Dread grief trails bright phantoms in its wake. These spirits are ideas, essentially. They are our stunned imaginations reawakening after the calamity. Like ideas, these spirits speak of possibility. Follow your ideas, because on the other side of the idea is change and growth and redemption. Create your spirits. Call to them. Will them alive. Speak to them. It is their impossible and ghostly hands that draw us back to the world from which we were jettisoned. Better now, and unimaginably changed.

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0: some of the chords I play may or may not exist. A lot of them are inverted, a lot of them are convoluted, and a lot of them are just mine. But they bring about the feeling, you see, like if the chords don't feel like the words you're saying, you got two songs or one composition and one set of words. Like it's like a hand and a glove. If that don't bring about winning America with the da-da-da-da. I mean, you know, like, you see what I'm saying? Like, what you're trying to do is have the music say what the words say. Because it's more about feeling it. I'm saying, I've heard voices that can reach from here to there, and voices that were real, real pretty, but I didn't understand a word they said and did not feel nothing from it, because the words did not generate. Feeling is a special part of music. It would generally start with just some chords that I was looking for that said to me that feels like what it is you want to talk about. So,
1: wow, that trips me.

0: I don't want to sing this song. It's not me. My father always promised me that we would be free, but he did not promise me that we would live in France.
1: When I do take you away again.
2: How about Brooklyn?
0: No, my father knew nothing about New York at all. He promised me that we would live in peace. And that maybe I can still get. Okay, we have to skip that one for later.
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0: un dernier petit trou. 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

0: What does the term underground mean to you?
1: Man, that's a good question. 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

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More than music, it's a vibe. A rhythm that flows through alleys, rooftops, and open hearts. 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
1: 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A Holy Ghost tongue possessed between the pews. 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A vision board invisible to eyesight. 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I'm the djembe drum. Rhythm spun between love-drunk knees. I'm a runaway river. A sawed-off shotgun creeping through the leaves. 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I'm the bananas on Josephine's skirt.

a Nazi dread. I'm Marcus Garvey's last microphone. Ancient lady of Grace Nefertiti's royal throne. I'm a poem. I'm a poem handwritten by La Lupe on the Malecón. A grassroots meeting of orishas in the basement of a brownstone. I'm a homegirl, homegrown made of magic. A mermaid of memory swimming through tragic times. I'm the one that got away. I'm the love, I'm the love, I'm the love I never had. A cipher of butterfly wings. I'm a little girl who had big dreams.

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I'm la cascarilla on the door, windows, and vents. A protector of realms. A protector of realms. I'm a Bwiti shaman who ascends. 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

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The heron waits patiently, unfazed by self-service checkouts or pouches of tobacco. I know falling in love feels trivial with everything that's going on, but what if we're actually onto something?

Rare aesthetic, reluctant hope core, memories operating on a strict one in, one out policy. The young and the dying have the worst philosophies, and you are both but also neither. Nay cheek, nay chance. Never leave the bookies with a smile on your face, and remember that herons wait for no one but themselves. Good things come to those who hesitate. And then the heron says, you'll never be alone. And you gotta be patient.

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0: Eat what you kill, nigga.
1: A wave of violence is rippling across troubled parts of Buffalo, with bullets flying, mostly east of Main Street. 11 people have been killed in December alone. There have been 13 shootings and a stabbing in the last 2 weeks. Authorities believe most are not random acts of violence.
2: They don't care about life. They don't even care about living. All right? Because you got guys that are shooting people and then walking around like it's all right.

coldest temperature recorded above the Arctic Circle, the liquid in this beaker may hold secrets of space travel or lengthened human life. This is Science in Action.

Tired of the same old tracks? This is Streets Tune Radio. We're the sound of the pavement, the beat of the city. If you love what you hear, don't keep it a secret. 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

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This ain't your grandma's station. This is 24/7 realness. Beats that bang, sounds that slap, and vibes that don't quit. We're on all day, every day. 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Just pure sound therapy for your savage soul. 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

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We're the sound of the pavement, the beat of the city. 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

Now, this piece, written in collaboration with Kells Elvins in 1938, commemorates actually the first appearance of Dr. Benway. It wasn't published till many years later. It's called Twilight's Last Gleamings. SS America off Jersey Coast. Ladies and gentlemen, there is no cause for alarm. We have a minor problem in the boiler room, but everything is now under sound effects of a nuclear blast. Explosion splits the boat. Dr. Benway, ship's doctor, drunkenly added 2 inches to a 4-inch incision with one stroke of his scalpel. Perhaps the appendix is already out, doctor, the nurse said, peering dubiously over his shoulder. I saw a little scar. The appendix already out? I'm taking the appendix out. What do you think I'm doing here? Perhaps the appendix is on the left side, doctor. That happens sometimes, you know. Stop breathing down my neck. I'm coming to that. Don't you think I know where an appendix is? I studied appendectomy in 1904 at Harvard. He lifts the abdominal wall and searches along the incision, dropping ashes from his cigarette. Get me a new scalpel. This one's got no edge to it. He thrusts a red fist at her. The doctor reels back and flattens against the wall, a bloody scalpel clutched in one hand. The patient slides off the operating table, spilling intestines across the floor. Dr. Benway sweeps instruments, cocaine, and morphine into his satchel. Sober up. I can't be expected to work under such conditions. By the dawn's early light, Dr. Benway pushed through a crowd at the rail and boarded the first lifeboat. Y'all all right, he said, seating himself among the women. I'm the doctor.

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In ancient India, the care of cattle was always left up to these young women they called gopis. Now, being alone with the cows all the time, these gopis got awfully horny, just like we do here. Each gopi was in love with Krishna, a good-looking hunk of a god who played the flute like it was going out of style. And when the moon was full, this Krishna would play his flute by the river and call the gopis to him. Then he would multiply himself 16,000 times, one for each gopi, and make love to each one the way she most desired. There they were, 16,000 gopis bawling Krishna on the riverbank, and the energy of their merging was so great that it created a huge oneness, a total union of love, and it was God. Quite a picture, huh? Wow. Well, that couldn't be Krishna, could it?

burglars, bindle stiffs, and hobo jungles. Here is Salt Chunk Mary the Fence in her red brick house down by the tracks in Portobello, Idaho. Mary keeps an iron pot of pork and beans always on the fire. You eat first and talk business later. Watches and rings slop down on the kitchen table. She names a price. She doesn't name another. Mary could say no quicker than anyone

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0: Gary Bozio, Peter Wolf, and Man. Thanks for coming to the concert. Good night.
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What do I do? 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
1: We just made some money for our family. Planet worked out, we didn't need no plan B. Brothers upset, saying they can't stand me. Talk about the money that they hand me. Reckon we were angry, I'm sitting Chris with my nigga Chris. Another freestyle, I know you lot are feeling this. 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

10, 9, 8, 7, 6, 5, 4, 3, 2, 1, 0. We have ignition.